hear them say, I'm mine. Oh, that little boy's reached the age of 24, and I

0: Berane, grad koji volim. 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
1: Ladies and gentlemen, from Hart, Anne and Nancy Wilson.

Anyhow, this is a song I wrote a long time ago that... I feel very good about this song. I'll tell you why. It's a song that people loved, and fortunately, the rights of it were stolen from me. So I felt that was perfectly justified, because it would be wrong to write this song and get rich from it too. So I'm happy for that friend who put that piece of paper in front of me and said, sign this. So I said, well, what is this? He said, oh, just the standard writer's contract. So I signed it, and it was gone.